red, white, blue. Heat tightening your skin. Smell still on you tomorrow. Imagine if when we crook our necks, eyes rest on a dusted sky. Quick light sift

soft whisper with hands cupped to the ear, small hollow, deep as endless echo. Edgeless end everywhere, calming sometimes, frightful tension.

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Shake dreams from your hair, my pretty child, my sweet one. Choose the day and choose the sign of your day, the day's divinity. First thing you see.

side, and we laugh like soft, mad children, smug in the woolly cotton brains of infancy. The music and voices are all around us.

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0: This is really so doggone good that I could hardly believe it myself. This is the opportunity spot show.
1: Every time a neighborhood takes an attitude of hatred or bigotry toward a racial group or an inferiority group, a minority group, we have no inferior. Minority group, we are just handing the communists a ready-made victory on the battlefield.
2: The table gets to rolling, he was sometimes an inferior.

Narration, exposition, description, oratory, epic, lyric, logic, and parables. Undertake that, will you?

qu'est-ce que tu dis? Padou-dou-dou-dou-dou-dou-dou-dou-dou-dou-dou-dou-dou-dou-dou-dou-dou-dou-dou-dou-dou-dou-dou-dou-dou-dou-dou-dou-dou-dou-dou-dou-dou-dou-dou-dou-dou-dou-dou-dou-dou-dou-dou-dou-dou-dou-dou-dou-dou-dou-dou-dou-dou-dou-dou-dou-dou-dou-dou-dou-dou-dou-dou-dou-dou-dou-dou-dou-dou-dou-dou-dou-dou-dou-dou-dou-dou-dou-dou-dou-dou-dou-dou-dou-dou-dou-dou-dou-dou-dou-dou-dou-dou-dou-dou-dou-dou-dou-dou-do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

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Like, that's when you, I think that's when you're the most free, when you can be vulnerable and allow yourself to not be perfect, you dig? Just be human.

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Faith and hope and charity. 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It takes three legs to make a tripod or to make a table stand. It takes three wheels to make a vehicle called a tricycle.

you to disappear without a trace. 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The doctor sent me walking, said it would ease the pain. 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

Après Gaël Salva, Franck Rabeyrolle, une séquence made in France sur FIP. Néanmoins, le thème est intitulé « Sadest ». 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En VO, c'est signé Charles Bukowski. « I was laying in bed one night and I thought, I'll just quit, to hell with it. And another little voice inside me said, don't quit, save that tiny little ember of a spark and never give them that spark because as long as you have that spark, you can start the greatest fire again. FIP, always by your side. »

undulating acrobat ready to do your bidding says, come, you must let me dress you. The first I must do a fitting.

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Yeah, they do it with art, and Jimmy did it with sound. By all means, man, it was found that there were not any more so earthbound.

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He's actually the youngest guy in the band. 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

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And I don't know, maybe that night these three people were making history. But anyway, what I'm trying to tell you folks is, here we are.

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In the first 10, you get 3, 6, 9. And in the teens 10, it's 12, 15, and 18. And in the 20s, you get a 21, 24, 27. And it comes out even on

0: I'm late for a very important date. 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I'm late. No, I'm overdue. I'm really in a stew. No time to say goodbye. Hello, I'm late.
1: 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La nuit sur FIP, c'est que du beat.